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1: Copy, rescue 18. You have another call in your zone that 229 is on for a fall at 4301 Larry's Lagoon, Southeast.
0: 4, you put it on.
1: Copy, break, 229.
0: 229, copy, low traffic. Thank you, 18.
1: 229, complete, 23. 111.
3: Yes, ma'am. Is the Battalion 1 in charge of this thing?
1: He's in office team right now.
3: Tender 7, Battalion 1.
0: Battalion 1, go ahead.
3: Yes, sir. We just got dispatched a tender out to this airplane or aircraft emergency. Be advised, I'm a rush truck out with my firefighter. I'll have to put Squad 7 out of service to bring the tender unless you want me to put the rescue out of service.
1: Crash 23, aircraft emergency at 11040 Moore Road, TAC 8, 2804.

0: The Taiwan squad 7, go ahead and just bring your squad and your tender with it.
1: Copy. 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You copy that one. 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
0: 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We received another medical alarm at 500 Avenue L Northeast for apartment 901.
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1: Brush fire at 12944 Sweet Hill Road in Polk City for engine 33, brush 42, battalion 2, TAC 9, 2011.
2: It's the dirt road. We went as far as we could, and it's way back here in the woods, so we'll need brush trucks to access it and side by side. We'll be on scene momentarily.
3: Tender 25 on scene.
0: 2012.
4: Brush 42 responding.
1: Brush 42 responding to a small grass fire near the utility pole at 12944 Sweet Hill Road. Waiting for information. Time 2012.
2: And Battalion 1, confirm signal 7. Patient is still entrapped, and we will need law enforcement back here.
3: And 4, where are you guys at? We don't have an idea where this is.
2: I'm going to remain back here on scene. I'll send a guy on a 4x4 back out to drive you all back. I can see your lights from here.
3: That unit, they could give us an exact location of where they're parked at.
0: Stand by.
3: Therefore, where's it?
5: Battalion 12, cab 25, when you come through the gate, where's the four-wheeler? Do you go to the right towards the cows, or which way from there?
2: Right towards the cow. He's coming out to meet you right now. Engine 25 dispatch, I'll be setting up command.
0: Copy, command.
3: Yeah. 1 confirmed signal 7.
2: That is affirmative. 1 confirmed signal 7, heavily entrapped in remains of aircraft. No smoke or fire right now. Unknown if any fuel's leaking, I'm investigating.
3: 6, appreciate it. We got you covered. Dispatch, have Ag 1018 en route with a couple of trucks if they're on any channel. Also, change over the staff page to a 26-down aircraft with a confirmed signal 7, and Northwest is en route and on POA.
0: This is Time 1, AVL, Commodore Confederation 25.
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1: 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Time working.
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1: 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M&M Mobile Home Park at 5800 New Tampa Highway, TAC 6, 2015.

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1: Alpha Hargrove.
2: Engine 6, if he hasn't left yet, could you have him bring back some sheets or a mega mover so I can cover the remains for right now, please?
1: I can turn around and go grab those sheets if you want me to.
3: 630, I'm on 4 road. Am I turning at the flashing lights for the this car truck?
1: 10-4 Sarge, just come all the way down, follow the roadway.
0: Dispatch command.
2: Go ahead, man.
0: Can we stand down, Holly?
2: That's affirmative. You can stand down there, unit. We have located the refuge into the east.
0: Copy, 517.

0: 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I'm 1097, driving back to the scene.
1: 24217.
2: Command dispatch, the debris field is approximately maybe 40 by 40 right now.
1: Copy, 40 by 40 debris field, 2018.

0: LC, when you get here, you'll see the fire truck. The address we pulled down beside was 11020, Moore Road, follow the road back.
1: Airport, just keep it sealed off as best as possible. This usually gets TOT'd over to the FAA for their investigation. Dispatch, if you can have a crime scene en route, and I'll call for that number for the BCI on call.
0: Sure.
2: Dispatch, County 1.
3: That one.
2: Yes, sir. FAA is aware. They'll be calling you momentarily.
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0: Press copy.
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3: Medic, 329. 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
2: Copy, Ventilator, 2019.

0: 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Again, that's November 696 Delta Bravo.
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0: Reporting out to you. He says if we bring pickup trucks back in a small vehicle, he can bring you back an easier way and come down at a gate that's off the other road. I think that's you and another vehicle coming out, ma'am.
4: Yeah, we're already back here. So our next group, he can show them how to get back. I don't know what vehicles will be coming back next. First, I'm the command.

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1: We're in XL activation. 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For my apologies, can you confirm if our air is out 1097 area?
2: I don't know yet, ma'am. Let me confirm. I'm just getting back to the crash. 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
1: Heavy nine.
0: Yes, ma'am. We're staging the roadway. Heavy nine to come in.
2: Go ahead, Rudy.
0: Sure, is Signal 7, is he going to be from an elevated location? Is he hard to access?
2: Negative. He's in the ground, mangled up in the remains of the aircraft. So this will probably be an extrication later when everything's done.
0: Copy. Heavy 9 dispatch. Shots on scene.
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1: 绿色上面。
2: We're okay when you come back out to tie this. We're going to go tree to the other side of woodline over here, all the way around. There's a few pieces out this way.
3: Go for it.
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0: All right, Christine, I'm on the other side of you. I need somebody to come back here and show me how to get back here.
1: There's a guy on a four-wheeler. He's making his way back to the fire trucks at the end of the driveway of 11020. He'll show you how to get back here.
2: And you take the

0: Sure. Go ahead. Hey, are you on the ground right now?
1: Four.
0: Hey, I want you to pick up and come to the south. We're looking for an LZ for a Herb. And I think I have one right here that's perfect.
2: Have ladder 23 standby for 6 and 23.
3: I copy, thank you.
0: You can probably bring two of them. I think we can get away with two. You're just going to have to make a couple trips. Command's going to have to stay out near the road. It's a pasture.
1: Four. Between staff and crime scene and everybody else, I'm probably going to bring three.
0: 10-4. I'm getting an LZ for some right now. So.
1: 10-4.
4: Air 4, where we're currently landed is where we're going to recommend an LZ for staff.
0: Negative. Pick up and come over here. I want you to look at something. I'm right next to it, and it's a perfect spot.
4: 10-4, take off.
0: The fence is in the way over there. I'm right next to the incident.
3: 35. Lieutenant 3.
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It's actually 16 visitors here. 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Yeah, for we'll get back online and see where we can meet, have fun and meet him.

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4: 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So I have LPD B 51 to stand by with him to gain information, so I can give you over there.
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1: Yes, sir. Can you confirm the TAC channel for this fire?
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1: I copy. Thank you.
0: You're welcome.
1: Oops.
2: To this out of set structure fire on TAC 10.
3: 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Clearing. Referencing notes. We'll be going to the structure fire on TAC 10. Do you want the next additional fire unit to be put on the phone?
2: That's affirmative.
0: Thanks, Tony.
1: Hey, it's right. We're on scene with a large three-story apartment building. There's nothing showing. Call us down from. We're going to make contact. 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

0: 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Rescue 30, go ahead. Rescue 30, law enforcement was copied to this call also. Are they needed?
1: That's a negative.
0: Copy, thank you. 24.
2: Eastbound, about 200 feet west of the exit 38 sign.
3: 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We're pulling up on scene.
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0: 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Who's going on?
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1: 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Notes advising, this came from an automated crash alert. No contact made with owner, nothing heard in the background, possibly heard wind in the background. Going further, 2111.

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0: ahead, Jim.
1: Yes, ma'am. 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Is there any way you can get a call back to get a better location?
0: Happy in the area, something to locate. Caller to advise, or the map was showing that the location that the caller called from was north of Wildfire Drive on Lucerne Park Road, but we'll confirm.
1: Copy, thanks.
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0: 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Went to voicemail 3 times. Unable to make contact with the owner of the phone.
1: We copy traffic. We'll ride back through and see if we see anything.
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1: 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Hey, Jenny. I'll see you

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0: Yes, ma'am. Are you still in contact with a landline with the caller? We're at the door and nobody's coming.
1: We are not, but I'll have someone get back landline.

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0: 38 and route.
1: Paris 38 route, unknown problem, Patterson Road, Highway 27. Law enforcement's been copied this call also. Reporting advising male laying on the ground near this location, advising needing help. Going further, 21C.
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0: pain from the engine too.
1: His issue.
0: We need a stage for this call.
1: Negative at this time. Correction. The stage at your discretion. Reporting now advising patients possibly on ETOH or on some other substance. Law enforcement can copy this call also.
0: All right, copy. We'll be in route of the stage until law enforcement can get there.
1: Copy. Very crazy day. Copy, Dark Cell phone.

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0: Both units
1: responding.
0: Both units responding for chest pains, Delta Level 1414 Moonlight Drive. Air patient is a first party caller, 44-year-old male, conscious and breathing. It's going to be a phase 2 location report. He is not sure that this is his actual address. This is what we have on our map. 2155.

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0: Coroner control, we're delayed on scene, moving the patient by the stretcher.
1: I copy, 2156.

0: Okay, so the engine's there.
1: Engine's there.
0: I copy the notes. If you see on the thing, just...
1: Copy. Great. Christy 38, you can be dancing for law enforcement.
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1: 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It was not responsive. It was also advising the child breathing really slow and the child keeps closing his eyes.
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0: All right, ma'am.
1: Good night.
0: 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Right, 9, is that patient under control?
1: Copy that, patient under control, 2040.

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2: Alright, I'll just divide the 45 is where.
0: Traffic 45 is where, which is 2255.

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0: 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We do have law enforcement en route.
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1: 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Advising head surgery on his mouth that is now in pain. 26 times.
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0: 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Is this right?
1: Go ahead. Hey, Venus.
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Testing at 330 Bracey Road, Unit 15, Fort Knox.

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En route, winter haven. 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
1: 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Copy, we're off of the smoke detector at 1414 Elaine Boulevard, Unit 107. Smoke advising is going to possibly be in 3-4 apartment building. The room's activated in the living room and the bedroom. Decline 2.
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1: 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Putting in after.
0: Matthew, dispatch, is engine 33 available?
1: 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Would you like to add this call?
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0: On single three-story apartment complex. Not showing three sides of investigation.
1: Copy on single three-story apartment complex. I'll be showing, investigating. It's three out there.

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1: Scientist?
0: I'm going to be under control. It's going to be isolated to room 107. On the tower to assist with checking the detector and canceling in 33.
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1: 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Let's assist at 5050. Correction, 505, 1st Avenue Northwest. Patient's going to be around 230 pounds. 50 after.

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1: Alright, 309. Battalion 4, dispatch.
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1: Rush 19. 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
1: Is there any way you can make contact with somebody? We've tried the door code provided in the notes and not able to make entry yet.
0: I copy. We'll attempt again to make contact with patient. Both are revising the attempt and want to voicemail 3 times.
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0: 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So the person who has the alarm system may have just accidentally activated it. 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Both units will be complete.
1: 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Accidental activation once passed.

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2: 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Battalion 4 is en route.
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3: Copy both units responding for the outside fire at 6192 Pipes Road. Notes are advising possible bonfire at this time, 244.
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0: 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We're going to be extinguishing the fire with the brush truck. 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

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Destination report.

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0: 7, both units responding. Motor vehicle accident, I-4 westbound, mile marker 43, advising silver tractor trailer and silver sedan, 410.
1: That's his route.
0: 592 en route, motor vehicle accident, I-4 westbound, mile marker 43, silver tractor trailer, silver sedan, 410.

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0: En route, Lake Wells, one patient.
1: En route, Lake Wells, one patient, 412.
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1: En route, Lake Wells, one patient, 412.

0: 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Occupants appear to be out, will advise.
1: Copy, SWAT 7 on scene, one semi off the roadway, one vehicle off the roadway, 5 fence, will advise. 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
0: I copy. 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That too, this much.
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0: Seven's under control. Should be complete.
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1: Copy. 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

0: Welcome back to, yeah, that's a Pepper Thing. 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That's a Pepper Thing! And over to Becca, who's whispering affirmations to her can.
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0: She swears it makes it taste better. 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Why do they all do it? All for that sweet, delicious, truly one-of-a-kind taste of Dr. Pepper. It's a Pepper Thing!

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1: Especially love?
0: Or love is going to be fun to complete.
1: Complete.

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0: I see a lot of like Los Guadalajara breeding problems at Wawa. 236, 230, Highway 27, like Wells 5, 554.
1: Rescue 11 responding.
2: 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Breathing problems. 23623 Highway 27 at the Wawa. 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
1: Bat 3, can you show me the route?
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0: Rescue 12, Engine 12 in Battalion 7, vehicle accident at Highway 27 and Scenic Highway South. TAC 5, 618.
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3: Battalion 7, Engine 12, both units from route. Motor vehicle accident, Highway 27, Scenic Highway South. 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
1: The 26 real for the traffic collision on 4th Lane and Buell Road. No surprise could be an iPhone crash alert. Waiting further, 692.
2: 2. Engine 2, both units responding. Copy.
1: Both units responding for the traffic collision on 4th Lane and Ewell Road. No surprise to an iPhone crash alert. Waiting further, 622.

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0: 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It appears it's a flat tire. 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
2: About 2 in a row.
1: Battalion 2 in Ravmore, vehicle accident, Highway 27, Student Drive. 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And toxic, 6.9.
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3: I'm not interested for you tomorrow.
1: Ladder 42, Rush 42 in Ravmore, vehicle accident on Highway 27, Student Drive, advising possible 3 vehicles, unknown injuries reported, passerby 630.

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1: Tower 33.
0: Responding.
1: Responding, motor vehicle accident, Highway 27, student drive, possibly three vehicles, unknown injuries, report passerby, 6-3.

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0: We do have a second vehicle involved. They're going to be in the middle of the roadway on 27, very light damage. No injuries to either occupants of the vehicle. We're going to be waiting on law enforcement.
1: 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We'll be waiting for law enforcement, 631.
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0: Ask you 42 is arriving on scene. We have 403 vehicles to rush for amongst the intersection. We do have two lanes blocked, ECSOs on scene, heavy damage to one vehicle. All occupants seem to be end of point on scene. Stand by for it. We'll be taking parameters.
1: Copy on scene, three vehicles spread out in the intersection, heavy damage to one vehicle, road blockage, PCSO on scene, will advise, 605.
2: Alright, 602.
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1: Copy, Battalion 2, Ladder 42, Rush 42, on scene, two vehicles moderate damage with PCSO, road blockage, 605.
0: Rush 11, dispatch.
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0: Press 46.
2: 46, we're in there. Responding. We're in heaven.
0: 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We're in heaven. 637.

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Thanks, everything. In route, Winter Haven. In route, Winter Haven, 642.

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0: 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That's going to be a reference to a 76-year-old female conscious and breathing. 6 to 9 hours.

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1: 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They're advising it's going to be an outside fire in the back of 1024 Bradbury Road. 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
3: 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When you guys come up here, can you bring a mega mover?
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0: 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I'll get you a correct address here momentarily.
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0: Traffic accident rollover at Fort Greene Road and Highway 630 West 4, Rusty 10, Engine 4, Battalion 6, Heavy 9, Engine 10 for a blocker. 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
1: Thank you.
2: 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We're still getting further.
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1: 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Responding to Fort Greene Road and Highway 630 West. Just be advised, there is going to be one patient of a 40-year-old male conscious and breathing. 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

0: 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Just be advised, it's possibly going to be closer to Stream Song Drive on Fort Greene Road.
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3: 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Threat TAC 6741.

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31 Battalion 1 for a traffic accident in front of Lakeland Station Fire 3110 Bella Vista Street West, Let Tac 6074.

0: 329. It's been responding, flight delay, crew change.
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0: is resonating. 31. 31. 31, you can go ahead and terminate. Per LSD, it's not going to be a vehicle accident. It's going to be a person that fell off the bike. No injuries.
1: 31, we copy. Thank you.
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0: 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I accidentally parked this day's Urso responding.
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1: 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Tough one.

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1: 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LPD gave the information. They don't have any further information in regards to the patient.
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0: 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Is there another corner zone?
1: That's affirmative. 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
0: Medic 329, in route 1 Haven, what patient?
1: In route 1 Haven, what patient, 82.

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1: Rescue 12.
0: We're going to be returning from Sebring Hospital, and there was a MVC. We did not witness it. We were flagged down by a truck driver. Is there any way you can contact Highlands County law enforcement and have them come out?
1: Stand by. Give me just a second.

0: What is 209? The time 26, medical level, difficulty breathing at Bartow Center, 2055 Georgia Street East, Tax 4, 829. Dispatch back to 12, what's the location?
1: And Hall Street, H-A-L-L Street. There's going to be no injuries. One vehicle at the Truist Bank, and one vehicle blocking one lane on 27.
0: Lieutenant, since you're going to be en route to an echo level breathing problem at Bartow Center at 2055 Georgia Street East, room number 305A is an APA. It's going to be a reference to a 66-year-old male conscious with abnormal breathing, 8:22 hours.

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0: 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We're on-scene now.
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1: Battalion 3, I have you en route to a vehicle accident at Pipkin Road South and Pipkin Road West. It's advising it's an iPhone crash detection, serious crash, car crash. 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K24.

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2: Engine 2,
1: go ahead.
2: Yes, ma'am. We're at Pipkin Road West and Pipkin Road South. There's nothing at that intersection. I do see the note that says it's north of that intersection, so we're going down Pipkin Road South. Do you have any further?
1: That's the negative, sir. That's the only information that we have.
2: Copy.
1: Battalion 3, you copy that traffic, sir?
3: Negative. Can you repeat?
1: Because the engine 2 alive, he was in that intersection. They don't see anything. However, they're going to be going more north to see if they see anything.
3: I copy.
4: Rescue 6.
1: Rescue 6, go ahead.
4: It's really going to be complete. Good morning.
1: Good morning. 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
2: 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We went down to Pimpton Creek and we haven't found anything yet.
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2: If you wouldn't mind going down to Pipkin and Waring and see if you see anything at that intersection, we're going to come south on Waring off of Medela to see if we find anything. Nothing's found all the way up to Pipkin Creek.
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1: Alright, 329
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1: We're gonna need this, is that what I'm using? Medley, 832.

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2: 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Just distress.
0: Appreciate it.
3: Institute about 3. Yes, sir. We went down 15 Waring and 15 Road West. We found nothing. We're going to be UTL, both units.
4: I copy. You've driven the area. You've found nothing.
0: Yeah.
4: That 3 dispatch will be all complete.
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0: 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We don't see anybody here.
1: Stand by.
0: They also have a second building in the back, 1236, and I don't see anybody at that location either.
1: 10-4. Stand by while I ascertain for you.

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1: Hey.
0: We're going to be behind 1236. Lakeland Rescue 1 is on scene with us.
1: Can you confirm that in Miracle 32?
0: 1236.
1: 10-4, thank you.
0: LPD is also on scene with us.
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0: And it's going to be a good intent, person sleeping behind the building.
1: Copy, thank you. Nate 209, go ahead with your traffic, please.
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1: 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I think she rolled up to the station. 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
1: That's affirmative, sir. It's going to be in reference to an unconscious at 632 Hancock Street West.
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1: You're welcome. 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It's going to be a reference to a 31-year-old male, conscious and breathing, 8:55 hours.
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4: 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I have dispatch. 329. 329, I'm too covered.
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0: 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Talbot House, 814 Kentucky Avenue North. Patient's going to be a 24-year-old female, conscious and breathing. 908.

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2: 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Engineer, I'll be responding to an Oakville 4506 Lower Meadow Road, Mulberry. 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

Anginate phosphine advisement was accidental, but they also advise that the subject is a known drug user. I do not show that law is copied at this time. Bay 34, breather problems at Azalea Park, 3225 Grassland Boulevard, Flint, Bay 6542.

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Again, it's a 29-year-old male, conscious but breathing, 920.

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0: Yes, ma'am. We're complete 42.
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0: 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Miss Tony. We are back responding to Bartow. 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
1: 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Yes, ma'am. We went complete on practice. Still show this complete at the hospital.
0: Copy. You went complete on tax 6. This is tax 2 at 10:07.
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0: 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The electrician set it off on accident.
1: 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I'll go ahead and cancel it. 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
0: 13 is responding.
1: 13 is responding. Sickerson 141, Clearwater Avenue. 40-year-old female, conscious and breathing. 1022.
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0: Rescue 36, Hang City, Engine 2, Hang City, Battalion 1, traffic accident at Highway 27, off ramp of the westbound of 1792, select TAC 5, 1041.
2: Hang City, Battalion 1, move me in route.
3: Hang City, Battalion 1, Hang City, Engine 2, traffic accident at Highway 27, westbound off ramp to Highway 1792.

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1: 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Or something else is wrong with them, fell down on the grass.

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1: 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There's no hazards right now. The maintenance has reset the alarm. 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
1: Excuse me, engine two.
0: We've got one confirmed patient. Also, if you have an EPA for law enforcement, we're going to shut down the on-ramp to southbound 22nd.
1: Okay. Central, I'll ascertain. Confirm that was southbound on-ramp.
0: Affirmative.
1: Denver.

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1: I have both units responding to an illegal burn, 109 7th Street South, Lake Hamilton. It's going to be a reference to subject filing burning debris. It's going to be a 20-foot long pile of debris that's burning. 1059.
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Battalion 6, Engine 4, Rescue 2 for a traffic accident. Highway 37 South and Radar Road, Flat Tack 6A1121.

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3: Responding reference, red Dodge Durango on fire, 3395 Avenue R Northwest. Not threatening anything at this time, no one is injured.

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1: Morning, this is Squadron.
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0: Salt Lake, come on, please.
1: 232, my apologies. Can you repeat, please?
0: And Raleigh's the one patient.
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1: Negative. I need you to stand by a 29 zone.
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0: 31, Battalion 1, you're responding to a vehicle accident at Kathleen Road and George Jenkins Boulevard. It's going to be in reference to two vehicles, a dump truck and a blue Volkswagen Jetta. Advising the dump truck road is a rollover. Stand by while we ascertain further.
1: Okay, just hold off for now. Me and 31 will be on scene shortly. Go ahead.
0: 10-4.
2: Rescue 239.
0: 39, go ahead.
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0: 5481 to Sky.
1: 5481.
0: This is going to be a single 7. You can go ahead and remain Medic Rescue 36 responding. We do have a DNR.
1: I copy. You're needing Rescue 36 responding?
0: All right, so we could put them on their monitor just to confirm.
1: I copy.

0: Medic 31. Medic 31, go ahead.
1: 31, we're on scene. It appears that there's two vehicles involved. There's going to be at least one dump truck on its side. Everyone uses caution in Kathleen and George Jenkins. There's a lot of debris in the road. We'll advise further on injuries.
0: Copy. Two vehicles, dump truck on the side. A lot of debris on the road. Use caution. Checking for injuries. 11:59 hours.

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1: 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I need you to take a call in your zone for a sick person at 4285 Barnwell Avenue.
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0: 28 into 28 Battalion 3, traffic accident, Highway 98 South in Autumn Wood Grove Boulevard, Select Tech, 6-12-14.
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0: Yes, the agent shows up. 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

0: 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Medic 31. 31, we're complete. Are there any calls in our zone?
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1: Agent 2. 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Three dollars
0: if you remain 49. 1248, go ahead. Get off the additional injuries. 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
3: 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It's going to be at the 7-Eleven at 1020 Broadway Avenue North. 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
2: Yes, ma'am.
1: 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Wave it. Christian, Lake Wells. I was engine 2 for a 56 at 23965 Highway 27 at Public Sweat Tech 5 at 1318.
2: We never reached 5 seconds.
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0: What is lot 1, Medic 229 for a hemorrhage at Rose 3, 1516 7th Street, Southwest, let time 7 at 1319. The special rescue is exit.
1: If you want to go ahead.
0: I'm going to give you a phone number that you're going to have to call.
1: Copy, go ahead.
0: Same, I was.

0: Mike 9.
1: Okay, Nick Joe's covering 26 as well. Thank you.
0: You're welcome, sir, at 1320. Two thirty one, go ahead.
2: 231, we rolled up on a MBC. It looks like minor damage at Vernell and Memorial while transporting a patient. Fender vendor.
0: That was Brunel in the cross street with that, please.
2: Cross Street was Brunel and Memorial. For additional units, we were transporting a patient. We're not able to stop.
0: 10-4 confirming there is injuries.
2: Unable to advise on injuries, but minor damage.
0: Copy. And do you know how many vehicles are involved?
2: Looks like two vehicles.
0: Can you give descriptions?
2: I believe one was a bright blue Ford Bronco, unable to tell what the other one was, but it was a silver car.
0: Fire alarm residential at 735 Lafayette Lane for Haines City Engine 1, County Engine 3, Haines City Battalion 1. All units let TAC 8, TAC 8 at 1321, negative rescue 7, thank you.
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0: 223, go ahead.
1: Yes, ma'am. We've made access to the patient's house. There's going to be nobody here. Neighbors say that she usually has a car and she might be out and about. We're going to be no patient. Show complete.
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1: Responding to Saint, Highway 1719 North at Bates Road. 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
0: 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Zero clear by ground. Sure, go by ground, 1404. Copy, I have 1404.
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1: 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We're going to be crossing at 18 for 181 Webb Drive. 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
0: And just...
3: We'll be on scene at 2035 Rangeland Drive. There appears to be a large burn pile behind the home. We make contact.
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0: Are you crossing me with the engine today?
1: Yes, ma'am. We have one person on the engine. Do we have something in our zone?
0: 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It's a fall on Valentina Drive.
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0: Yeah, sir.
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0: Rescue 46.
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0: 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Thanks, just go ahead.
1: Thanks, they're coming out. Vehicle crash.
0: 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Jeep and a green vehicle. Did you want to go ahead and put a second rescue in route?
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0: 10-4.
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2: 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It's going to be at Highway 640 and Anderson Road. 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
0: 10-4.
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1: Excellent.
0: Battalion 6, just so you're aware, there's going to be an unknown amount of patients at this time.
1: Yeah, we have two rescues on it to start with, correct?
0: That's affirmative, sir.
1: Alright, with an unknown amount, go ahead and put a third on it, have them in route. I'm seeing to advise.
0: 10-4. Battalion 6, did you want me to go ahead and put this on a different tag, sir?
1: Yes, ma'am. Go ahead and switch me over to another tag.
0: 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Rescue 2, backing up Rescue 15 and Medic 202 for traffic accident rollover at Highway 640 at Anderson Road. Select TAC 8 at 1439.
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0: And we're at 640 at Anderson. Did the caller give a better location?
1: We also have a new call, another call that came in for Highway 640 and New Wells Road as well. All units, you copy that traffic?
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5: 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We're returning from 30 something.
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2: 6, Roger.
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0: That's affirmative, sir. 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

0: 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Please, go ahead, sir.
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2: Copy.
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2: 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I'm going to send you rescue 202. 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
3: 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I'm seeing 3 vehicles water damage, road blockage, leading the car shut down, 1451.
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0: Alan is Roger.
1: Alan.
0: Yes, I got Roger.
1: I'm sorry, you have background to repeat?
0: We got a second rescue there.
1: I copy. Second rescue.
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1: Engine 24.
2: 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Are there any other calls on our zone?
1: 5. My apologies. It's going to be rescue 2.
3: 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Come in to rescue 2.
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3: 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That's where your patient is.
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6: 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Thank you.
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0: Very much, but...
1: Okay, here we pass.
0: You got an ETA on law enforcement.
1: I'll try and ascertain that they only have one deputy assigned to the call. Dispatch, Ashton Winter Haven 5, just confirm you did need a second medic, correct?
0: Ma'am, second medic unit.
1: I copy, it's 216.
2: 216.
1: You can disregard, I was just telling Winter Haven 5 that you're their second medic.

0: 329, dispatch.
1: 329.
0: 329, where is Hamilton, please?
1: Copy. Just be advised, there's a call for a vehicle accident. 216's responding to 1935 Lake Howard Drive Northwest. I'm not sure of your ETA compared to theirs.
0: It's in my zone. I got the call.
1: 216, do you copy?
2: 216, copy. Show us one, please.
1: Copy.
2: Where are you, 5329?
0: 329.
2: Can you come up on the south side of Lake Howard? South side of Lake Howard.
0: Copy, south side of Lake Howard.
3: And rescue 35.
4: Rescue 35.
3: ETA.
4: We're about 10, 11 minutes out.
3: Copy, when you arrive on scene past the heavy, past 10 or 15, and engine A, your face is going to be right in front of engine A, off to the right side of the road.
4: Copy.
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0: Do you want me to take a right half a culvert or take the left and go all the way around the lake?
2: Take a left at Lake Howard, go around the lake by Old Man Frank, come up that side.
0: Transport, can you be en route or responding?
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1: 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Going to be sores and infected wounds on patient's leg. 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Conscious and breathing. 1515. 15.

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31, Engine 28, Battalion 6, traffic accident at Florida Avenue, South and Pittston Road West, left at 6 at 1523. Talk to patient contact on the control, 1523. RC14. I'll be covering at 1523. 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
0: 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We're on scene with small single wide mobile home that the show will be investigating.
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1: Situation. 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
4: 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We're coming from 34 zone.
2: 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Dispatch 22, I'm going to take 31's call.
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1: 6.
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1: Okay, Andrew.
0: We're going to be on Colbert Road. I got two vehicles off the roadway. Appears everybody's out. We'll advise on any injuries.
1: Copy, sir. 1639. 35.
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0: 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We're going to be on Culver Road if you let SO know.
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0: 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Right, sir. 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Okay.
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0: 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Go ahead, sir. When you guys get here, we're going to need your monitor. We're having a 12-lead malfunction.
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2: Medic 329, 329. 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
1: 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You'll be closer than 36 for 1628 Trestle Court.
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0: Rescue 38, responding to traffic accident, Silver Boulevard at Oakburn Avenue.
2: Fire squad, what dispatch?
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Just by telling you, it's responding still here in Oakburn Avenue. It's going to be a gray GMC Acadia versus a red Chevy Silverado. Four children that reported was like checked out, no ejection, no entrapment. Everyone's awake. Team Rescue 421, Hemorrhage, 121 Janus Circle, Armandale, Tech 7, 1735.

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1: 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Into 33, confirming cancel the medical control.
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1: 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Dispatch, Winter Haven 4.
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0: Rescue 42, paramedic.
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0: 6, Lakewell Rescue 1, 6 person, 718 Hillside Avenue, TAC 5, 1756. 4 westbound, they're advising climb marker 52. They're advising fire is going to be on the west side of the roadway. It's a grass fire.
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0: Wrong thing. It was a very small mild burn. A PPSO deputy has stomped it out. We're going to confirm it's fully out.
1: Copy on scene of a small pile burn. 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
1: 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Rescue 11 in place of Rescue 14, Engine 27 unconscious, 6773 Ponce de Leon Avenue, TAC 5, 1808.
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1: Marion 5.
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0: Just have to rescue two.
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0: 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It's yourself or 28 from quarters.
1: Copy. 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
1: 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Lakeville Central 1, traffic accident, Central Florida Cancer Institute, 2, Scenic Park, 2, Highway 6 US, Lakeville, Track 5, 8 to 15.

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1: 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They're going to be in the parking lot. It's a truck, a work truck, and then a Nissan Sentra, and one patient complaining of neck pain.
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0: Circa, please.
1: 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Anthony Rescue 1. 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
0: Negative, my apologies, you're cleared to proceed on scene.
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2: 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Yeah, dispatch. 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So we're going to 2:30. 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Just so that we're walking.
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0: Were you able to hail 230?
1: Negative, sir. Do you want me to page him?
0: Yes, sir. Page him, because there's no way that the engine's going to make it back here. It's all a mud road, and it's wet. So I'm walking the path just to make sure that the rescue can get back here, but just let him know that we have soft ground here.
2: This is Rescue 230. I copy. We're pulling up to your engine right now.

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1: 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I'll have a brush truck in route.

0: Yes.
1: At 3 o'clock, please.
0: 1912.
2: Go ahead, Jay.
1: I've got 230 at the Y here with Nate. Is the road going to be solid enough to get the ambulance back there?
2: I don't think so. We've got ruts in the dirt road that are filled with water. I'm afraid that they're going to bottom out, so I got a brush truck dispatched. We're coming up on the trailer now, so just maybe have one of the have the medics bring their equipment onto the brush truck and have the brush truck meet us at the home.
1: Copy that.
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2: Did you copy our transmission? So we're going to be delayed due to terrain. As soon as the brush truck gets here, I'm going to have them bring the medic unit up, and then we'll make patient contact.
3: Copy, sir. Delayed until brush truck gets on scene to make patient contact, 1913.
0: We're complete. Returning attack to no patient.
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1: The address. We do have law enforcement copied in their route. Stand by for further. 1913. Engine 28.
4: Engine brush wire response.
1: Copy, responding to an outside fire, 1919, Christy Lean. Before you advise, it's going to be reference to the legal burn at the address. We do have law enforcement copied over. Stand by for further, 1914.
0: Thank you,
4: Mr. Do we have Hasty Brush 1 toned out for a call?
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4: 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What TAC channel is this on?
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4: Copy. 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
0: Hain City Rescue on.
2: Yes, was the Hain City Brush 1 dispatch to a vaccine call?
0: 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Their HA 36 requesting them reference. They're unable to make access to the patient due to them being on a mud road.
4: Copy.
0: Rescue 2 unconscious, 3734, Paragon Way, Lakeland Tactics, 1950.
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4: 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Is this the right TAC channel?
3: That's affirmative, sir.
4: 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Just trying to find out the status.
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2: Actually, a neighbor just pulled up. I think we're going to be able to pull the, see if we can transport him. We're about 100 yards from the place where the residents are staying. We're going to do a quick assessment and I'll let you know, but yeah, this is pretty far into the woods and it's, sugar sand.
3: Copy, sir. Let me know if Haines City Brush 1 is needed afterwards, okay?
2: 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I think they're going to look and load him in the car. At least bring him over to the restaurant.
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2: Haines City Brush 1, we'll be monitoring the call.
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0: This message is 20.
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0: 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Just confirming you copy previous traffic to be back around.
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1: 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We do got law, like LPD in route as well, reference previous calls coming from this location.
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1: Rescue 20.
0: Rescue 20, we made contact with one of the sheriff's units, and they gave us the information. 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
1: 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I'll go and have Engine 20, Rescue 20, staged on standby, 1927.
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1: Copy, complete. 1928, TAC 8, clear reminder, 1928.
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0: The reason why reporting requested Leo?
1: They have not advised. I'll ascertain from the call taker. Stand by.
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1: 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We're in route Heart of Florida. 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

0: That's affirmative. Reference patient is being erratic. We do got LPD en route.
1: 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You can show us around the stage.
0: Copy around the station, 1932. Bristly person to 410 Albatross Court, unit number A Alpha. Two of you reference to 80-year-old male, conscious breathing. Stand by for additional 1932. Dispatch to Engine 18, Rescue 218. Law enforcement just arrived on scene. They're requesting ETA.
2: AT, we're pulling up on scene right now. We see
0: 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Copy, 1932.
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1: 16.
0: 16, can you show us complete returning from Tampa General Hospital? 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
0: Rescue 45.
1: Rescue 45.
0: We're en route. Be advised in getting thrown to the station.
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1: 1938. 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
1: 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We received a call from first party caller reference, a kitchen grease fire. They're advising both flames and smoke are visible. The single level story. They're advising everyone's out of the building. 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Also, closest hydrant is going to be near the intersection of Peterson Road and Hebron Lane, 1939.
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1: They're being referenced to an assault. 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Golf club assault. Thank you.
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1: Is there a specific location? 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